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It's the English Breakfast, Radio Affairer, 98.6 FM. If you want to get in touch with me, then please do so by sending an email to james.shanahan@affairer.com.pl. 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That's www.affairer.com.pl. And now.

0: Okay, so it is that part of the show where you get to name the song lyrics, but it's not that easy because these song lyrics are read by the Mysterons, an extraterrestrial race from the planet Mars. Now, usually they're out to destroy mankind, but on the English Breakfast, they're here for fun, even if it doesn't sound like it. Let's hear what they've got to say for themselves.
1: This is the voice of the Mysterons, and here are your song lyrics for today. I can feel it coming in the air tonight.
0: Okay, so if you know who sang that song, or indeed the name of the song, then why not drop me a line? I'd love to hear from you. Moving swiftly on, though, and back to Goat Girl, who are signs of rough trade. Their name comes from the late comedian Bill Hicks's character, Goat Boy, and if you want to know what that's all about, then I suggest you go and check out Bill Hicks. Anyway, your second by Goat Girl for today is

0: tudo um são cravo de rosas, dispostos por mim e amar. 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
2: 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So we've just listened to a recording from some other part, other place. Can you explain what was it?
3: Tu teraz nie jest Piemoński.
2: To nie był Piemoński.
3: It's a song from Portugal. Mm-hmm. I spent a lot of time in Alentejo all the past years, thanks to the Oficina do Relógio, who's like a community of people working in Alcáçovas, a city not so far from Évora. And so what we just heard was, well, thanks to a friend, and we've been to the Cortiça, this custódio. And it's the moment in the year where they cut the coric drzem from the trees, what we hear is a man who's on a tree, like cutting this wood from the tree, while singing a song of Cante Alentejano. So it's most of the time it's a shared culture of people singing together in polyphony, but I also like the fact that it could be a monodic way of singing at some point that was connected to the everyday life, let's say, and that's something that can accompany our work or anything that could be nice to share with the music, let's say.
2: Moi drodzy, myślę, że to było całkiem zrozumiałe. 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So we've just listened to one of the songs that was part of everyday life of people. Is it something that interests you? Do you try to to get to such stories, such songs? Is it something that is your interest?
3: Well, it gives me a lot of emotions, most of all, and I think that it's a good way most of the time to connect with the people and to have together some ways of creating some common sense in common, something to share that comes from our memory or from our lack of memory at some point.
2: Yeah, sure. Let's listen to another track. You can say what's gonna be Mura i Morski. What's that?
3: That's a really interesting thing because it's called Mura, but I think it's not how it's called when they do it, because
2: where is it from, actually?
3: It's from Croatia, Imotski, in the south of Croatia, but it's a game that people play with their fingers, and it's exactly like the Mura that they play in Sardinia. And I was there with my friend Maria Rita, who's Sardinian, and she was totally amazed to see this game played in this region, which is nice because it also speaks about some possible connection in Europe between islands and, let's say, seaside regions at some point of history, in so many ways.
2: Proszę bardzo. 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
5: moj.
6: Yeah, I mean, we'll...

0: Okay.
1: Już pewnie ten bęben spadł, ale dobrze.
0: Okay, so now we check loops reaction.
2: The response, can I use also the this?
1: Yes.
2: Maybe with this. Yeah, let's see how it goes. I wasn't expecting to play percussions, but maybe as a response I have to do something with it.

0: There's so many sounds, it's limitless. There's so many sounds,
1: What type of mood were you in when you recorded that? From Detroit,
0: I sort of had a FU attitude. I was making something for myself.
1: From Detroit,
0: There's so many sounds, it's limitless.

When angels speak, they speak of cosmic waves of sound. Wavelength infinity, always touching planets, in opposition outward.

different kind of blackness. The kind that the world does not know. The kind that the world will never understand.